0: 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So whether it's you or somebody you know, download the Spirit Media app and use the shout out feature to tell us all about them. Or you, of course. Here's Mercy Me on Spirit.
1: 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Don't let me face this loneliness alone. Making well.

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Four King and Country just wrapped up shooting in Ireland their new movie. It's a musical set in the American Revolution. And mama

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He's moving through it. Spirit Radio.

0: you through it. It's amazing that you can love me like I love me like I am.
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Well, at least we're back in double digits today in parts of the Central Valley. Torn Wells on Spirit. Fear's gone.

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0: 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I'm Tim. If you've been trying to get a job lately, you may have noticed it is a tough job market. Now, there is a lane that is emerging where a lot of people are going. I think I would take exception with the fact that some people are describing it as easy. It would not be for me, and I'm talking about healthcare. If you're looking for a place to start, apparently nursing assistants and home health aides, their words are an easy entry point. Again, maybe for you, that would be a difficult one for me. I'm way too squeamish.
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